This is a song that David Bowie and Iggy Pop wrote a while ago, and David and I recorded it on his last David Bowie Tonight's album. We're gonna do that together tonight. I want everybody, listen, I want you to sway with me, and we're gonna sing it together tonight.

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1: I've been asking for a long time, and finally I got it.
0: It's also the hottest place in the universe.

0: He's fine. Just get him dressed.
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2: No, I'll grab it.
3: Camera, you said? Yeah, roll camera. 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

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Kenny, Kenny, Kenny, Kenny, Kenny, Kenny, Kenny, Kenny, Kenny, Kenny, Kenny, Kenny, Kenny, Kenny, Kenny, Kenny, Kenny, Kenny, Kenny, Kenny, Kenny, Kenny, Kenny, Kenny, Kenny, Kenny, Kenny, Kenny, Kenny, Kenny, Kenny, Kenny, Kenny, Kenny, Kenny, Kenny, Kenny, Kenny, Kenny, Kenny, Kenny, Kenny, Kenny, Kenny, Kenny, Kenny, Kenny, Ken

0: Esto fue Mega Ranking, el ranking que marca el pulso musical. La música sigue sonando y nosotros nos encontramos en la próxima.
1: It's really great to be here. It's really nice to see so many people come together for the cause of human rights around the world, and I'm glad to be a part of it. The first song that I'm going to do is a song that I wrote for my husband and I. It's called You're Still the One.

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